world alone. 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

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Now the truck was overflowing when Toronto hit the rise. The 401 was full of dung and the cab

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Yeah, okay. Well, 1, 2, 3, 4. 1, 2, 3, 4. Busted flat in Baton Rouge and heading for the trains.

0: Thank you very much. 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
1: About it for John Levy on vocals. Yes, yes, yes, yes. First time ever.
2: You know, I think all of us have some inner demons that we struggle with, and I think all of us have, you know, there's one now. I knew he was going to get a drum solo in there somewhere. Isn't it?
0: You can't stop him.
2: It's coming out. I was talking about my demons, not yours. So. We all have them. But there's all been times when we've let them get the best of us, probably, as well. I think it's just important to remember that no one falls into a simple set of labels. It's even more important, I think, to learn from your mistakes and to fight for the positive choice. So that's what this song is about. My Little, yes. It's called My Little Demon.

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That's 'cause I was crazy over him, and I couldn't stand to set him free. And I couldn't stand to lose him, and I cried and cried for days. And he said that I was crazy, but he just put me in here to get me out of his way. Daddy, come and get me.

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1: Now we're doing that blues thing. We're going to play this old Bobby Bland song for you. Actually, it's a T-Bone Walker song.

0: 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Of course you can send us a reception report, but now you can also check it yourself. 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Look for Menu Utente. Yes, it's in Italian, but we are sure our editor will fix it soon. And register. You will then be able to choose Funzioni Abilitate, and then Elenco Brani, which translates to List of Songs. Easy, isn't it? This is Centrale Milano, 1575 kHz.
1: Italia in Groove. 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Su Centrale Milano.
2: Italia

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0: Oh, yes, you are different.
1: I love you more now than I did then.
0: Do you, baby? 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
1: You know I do.
0: You're different.

0: 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Radio Centrale Milano.
1: Hey, waiter. 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

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I always ask that of all my prey. 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

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You tuned into AM 1575, heard a great song, and want to be sure it was really our station, Centrale Milano on 1575 kHz from Milan, Italy. Of course you can send us a reception report, but now you can also check it yourself. 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Look for Menu Utente. Yes, it's in Italian, but we are sure our editor will fix it soon. And register. You will then be able to choose Funzioni Abilitate, and then Elenco Brani, which translates to List of Songs. Easy, isn't it? This is Centrale Milano, 1575 kHz.

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2: Hate it? 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
1: all
2: or whatever
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1: all
2: it.
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2: I mean, I just...
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0: 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From Paris, I am Rachel Costa. Weather, historic heat waves in France. A heat dome. Push temperatures to record levels. 33.8 degrees Celsius in Bergerac, 31.4 degrees Celsius in Charleville-Mézières, and 29.8 degrees Celsius in Brest. The Ministry of the Environment activated yellow heatwave vigilance in 13 western departments for the first time in May. Because of the high temperatures, about 10 people ended up in the emergency department in absolute urgency during the Sunday road races in Île-de-France. Health authorities warn that the intensification of global warming, fueled by the combustion of fossil fuels, makes these extreme events more frequent. The single social benefit already dead? Sebastian Lecornu might give up due to lack of time and technical difficulties. Matignon withdrew the draft law on the single benefit from the agenda of the Council of State. The text aims to merge RSA, housing allowances, and the activity bonus into a single scheme, but it runs into considerable operational difficulties. It is the real sea snake of Emmanuel Macron's 10-year presidency. Defended by the head of state since 2017, the single benefit project could still be abandoned. La Tribune Dominicale revealed that Matignon removed the draft from the Council of State's agenda. The prime minister could therefore abandon the project, announced in November. It is unbelievable that France is still unable to propose a single social benefit, he had said then in Albi. Meanwhile, the technical and political obstacles, already brought to life by Michel Barnier and François Bayrou, have multiplied. At this point, it seems that some elements still need to be worked on, his entourage explained to The Weekly. The prime minister cares a lot about this text and really wants to implement it. Time is running short. With the end of the term expected in a few months, potentially hampered by the upcoming presidential election. However, the accounting is not yet finished. The National Habitat Council broadly rejected the project at the end of April. A study consulted by Le Monde indicates that bundling the benefits, intended to improve readability and reduce non-take-up, would also create losers. Poorest families affected. Based on a reference social income, the new scheme would make almost 4 million households lose about 50 euros per month, including 1.35 million, who would fall among the poorest 20% of the country. The 3.77 million earning families would not offset those losses, according to several anti-poverty associations. We were not explained the calculation method, complains Marianne Louis, general director of the Union Sociale pour l'Habitat at Le Parisien. We did not receive complete simulations, and, moreover, they are not reliable because the criteria will be modified by 2030, the date of the decrees. These first attempts have irritated the left, which could threaten censorship if adopted, while the government assured it would not use Article 49.3 for this text. Republicans, very attached to the project, remain opposed. We will not have more time to do it, comments a member of the common base at La Tribune Dimanche. And anyway, it is too risky on the political level. Article based on BFMTV, translated for verification. Fact check by GPTOS 20B. I will now read you my editorial of today. Rachel's editorial, Heat Wave in May, or Stalled Reform. Here we are, in May, living through the great French national drama, deciding which is the most grotesque show on the program. On one side, we have the historic heat dome, with its 33.8 degrees Celsius in Bergerac, and the yellow heatwave vigilance activated for the first time in May. 10 runners ended up in the emergency room, the Ministry of the Environment sounding the alarm, and climatologists already linking everything to global warming and fossil fuel combustion. One slightly hot sunny day, and we are already at imminent catastrophe. Tomorrow they will probably tell us that global warming also caused the bus to be late. On the other side, the same government that cannot deliver a simple reform, like the single social benefit, that sea snake promised by Macron since 2017, Sebastian Lecornu and Matignon withdrew the text, overwhelmed by technical difficulties, lack of time and simulations showing that the new system would take money away from the poorest families. 4 million households penalized, more than 1 million among the most indigent. The project dies in silence, like many others. And here arises the real philosophical question of the moment. What is more RID? Iculus? A minister who, after years of announcements, cannot even realize a flagship reform, despite time is running out and looming elections? Or climatologists who, at the first slightly warm May sunshine, pull out the apocalyptic climate emergency script as if we were already at midsummer? Perhaps both are two faces of the same coin, the national tendency to dramatize what is manageable and to manage terribly what is dramatic. Meanwhile, the French sweat a little in May and continue to receive their fragmented, complex, and incomprehensible social benefits. But rest assured, the government has the situation under control. Almost. Koan of the day. A monk asked Zhaozhou, "Master, is it more ridiculous for a minister to fail to deliver even one reform in 10 years, or a scientist to shout emergency after a single sunny day?" Zhaozhou answered, "Both are like a man complaining about the heat while keeping the fire lit in his living room." The monk persisted, "So what should be done?" Zhaozhou said, "Turn off the fire, and stop calling it a heat wave every time the sky remembers it is spring." But let's get back to the news. French Press Review. Online, via podcast and on medium waves, this is Radio Nizza with Centrale Milano, 1575 kHz. Welcome to the French Press Review. From Paris, I am Rachel Costa, France Info, the 24th of May 2026. Summary of the most important news. Weather, historic heat waves in France. A heat dome pushed temperatures to record levels, 33.8 degrees Celsius in Bergerac, 31.4 degrees Celsius in Charleville-Mézières, and 29.8 degrees Celsius in Brest. The Ministry of the Environment activated yellow heatwave vigilance in 13 western departments for the first time in May. Because of the high temperatures, about 10 people ended up in the emergency department in absolute urgency during the Sunday road races in Île-de-France. Health authorities warn that the intensification of global warming, fueled by the combustion of fossil fuels, makes these extreme events more frequent. Ukraine. New Russian bombings on Kyiv. On Saturday to Sunday night, intense Russian bombings hit the Ukrainian capital, causing 4 deaths and more than 100 injuries. The Oreshnik missile, capable of traveling 10 times the speed of sound, was used. France, Germany, and Italy condemned the escalation, calling it a further violation of international law. Middle East, USA-Iran negotiations. U.S. Secretary of State Marco Rubio reported that President Donald Trump intends to not rush the conclusion of an agreement with Iran, believing the current timing favors the United States. The draft agreement, also discussed by Giorgia Meloni and the French foreign minister, provides 1. Extension of the ceasefire by 60 days. 2. Reopening of the Strait of Hormuz for maritime traffic. Energy and consumer prices. Gasoline prices continue to rise. Authorities have confirmed new support measures, including an extension of ecological bonuses for taxis. The government, through Minister Maud Bregon, assures that aid for the energy crisis will be guaranteed at any cost, even if the Middle East conflict ends. Meanwhile, Royal Air Maroc has suspended routes to Marseille, Lyon, and Bordeaux because of sharply rising fuel costs. Accidents and tragedies in France. Rennes. A 12-year-old boy was found dead at the foot of a building, a towel band tied around his neck. The prosecutor has opened a murder investigation. Le Mans. 2 police officers were injured during an intervention. The attacker was hospitalized in critical condition. Auto rally. In a violence episode among fans in Nice, 65 people were placed in custody. Culture and entertainment. Cannes 2026, the Golden Palm was awarded to the film Fjord, the Grand Prix to Minotaur, the Notre Salut Prize for Best Screenplay. Virgin Ephira received the acting award at the festival. Patrick Bruel is at the center of a judicial storm. The singer is accused of sexual violence, and Sandrine Rousseau has called for the cancellation of his concerts, citing the endangerment of women who work with him. Quentin Halas, 24, became the first Frenchman to reach the second round of Roland Garros. Sport. Roland Garros 2026, Novak Djokovic leads 3-0 in the third set against Giovanni Impecci Pericard, who had to stop due to forearm pain. Formula 1 Kimi Antonelli won the Canadian Grand Prix, ahead of Lewis Hamilton, after George Russell's retirement. Tennis Emma Raducanu was eliminated in the first round of Roland Garros by young Argentine Solana Sierra. Technology and cybersecurity. Cyber war. The United States, China, Russia, Iran, and North Korea are vying for the first digital world war. Authorities warn of an increase in hacking attacks, disindakes, formation, and sabotage on critical infrastructure. SpaceX successfully completed the 12th test flight of its large Starship rocket fleet, despite some technical issues, bringing the company closer to lunar and Martian missions. Global economy. The CAC 40 recovered more than 2% during the week, thanks to significant peace hope signals for the Middle East. The cryptocurrency market was hit by a wave of over 5,000 layoffs by major platforms due to the introduction of artificial intelligence. In China, a mining disaster in Liushenyu killed at least 82 workers, the worst in 10 years. Other news items. California, an emergency after a loss of 7,000 gallons of methyl methacrylate. Thousands of residents evacuated due to explosion risk. Australia, a man was killed by a shark while spearfishing along the Cassowary coast of Queensland. Japan, the Supreme Court is considering a custody law reform that could introduce shared parenting for divorced couples. Summary. 24 May 2026 was marked by extreme weather conditions, intensified fighting in Ukraine, new phases in nuclear negotiations in the Middle East, and a series of notable cultural and sporting events. French authorities continue to monitor the record heat, support citizens through the energy crisis, and keep national security vigilance high in an increasingly unstable international context. Source: France Info, BFM Business, BBC News, all articles accessed 24 May 2026. Paris and Milan weather for Monday, the 25th of May, 2026. Paris, a day of extreme heat. Updated forecasts from expert Regis Crepe indicate a predominantly clear sky with a few high clouds, starting at 17:45 with very good reliability. The morning will open with temperatures around 19 degrees Celsius, clear sky and light easterly winds, gusts around 20 kilometers per hour. In the afternoon, the thermometer will climb to 33 degrees Celsius, with the sun overhead and stronger easterly winds, gusts up to 30 kilometers per hour. Late afternoon and evening will remain warm, with temperatures gradually dropping to 29 degrees Celsius, light clouds but no rain probability. During the night, the weather will soften slightly, lows around 21 degrees Celsius, clear sky and weak northeast winds, also without precipitation. No alert is issued, but humidity will be noticeable, especially during the central hours of the day. Milan, record humidity under the anticyclone. According to the bulletin updated by expert Daniele Berlusconi of 3B Meteo at 001, the day will be characterized by unusually hot weather for the season, with good reliability. The morning will start with temperatures around 23 degrees Celsius, clear or slightly cloudy sky and almost calm northeast winds. Midday, the thermometer will rise to 34 degrees Celsius, with the sun overhead and light southwest breezes, with no trace of rain. The afternoon will maintain the same hot and stable conditions, with an apparent temperature of about 30 degrees Celsius. The evening will cool just above 28 degrees Celsius, the sky will stay clear, and winds will remain light, blowing from the southwest. At night, the temperature will fall to 23 degrees Celsius, with clear sky and very light winds, without any chance of precipitation. A heat wave warning is forecast for the whole period of maximum heat. Rachel's weather editorial, when climate becomes the thousandth excuse. It is astonishing how every little heat wave is proclaimed as a sign of a new climate judgment, as if the thermometer had decided to join the protest movement. Really, it is easier to blame the greenhouse effect than a simple Mediterranean anticyclone rather than admit that spring is simply hotter than the calendar promised. And yet, between a story about pollen drought and a heat warning, we wonder, how many sunny days remain before every light breeze becomes climate change in action? Perhaps the real challenge is learning to distinguish real weather from everyday narrative, otherwise we will end up fearing even the most harmless sunset. Koan of the day. A monk asked Zhaozhou, "The sky is clear, but the humidity is unbearable. How can serenity and discomfort be reconciled?" Zhaozhou replied, "The wind that does not blow and the sun that does not burn are both the absence of what you seek. Only by accepting the absence do you find the presence. And that is today's weather."
1: In Francia, la misteriosa number station V32, che trasmette messaggi in codice verso l'Iran, è oggetto di discussione. 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